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2: Diane Abbott has been readmitted to the Labour Party after being suspended for just over a year. She was suspended in July last year after repeating comments about racism that she'd previously apologised for. Labour says she's now been reinstated following the conclusion of the party's disciplinary process. This year, England could beat the highest number of deaths caused by heatwaves since current figures began. The warning from the UK Health Security Agency comes as over 750 deaths were associated with May's heatwave, with another 2,000 linked to June's. The area affected by a wildfire in Suffolk has grown to 150 hectares. That's the equivalent of 210 football pitches. Suffolk Fire and Rescue Service say the major incident response can be expected to carry on for another 48 hours at least. European nations will boycott all FIFA competitions until the global body drops plans to create a company featuring private investors to run the World Cup and other events. Johnny Holmes reports.
3: Yes, UEFA member associations gathered virtually after FIFA's controversial plans emerged on Tuesday, and their approach was unequivocal. A statement by European football's governing body says its 55 nations stand as one. So-called FFE would be owned and controlled by FIFA, but the intention is to sell minority stakes to private investors. The lead investor is proposed to be Thrive Eternal, a company founded by Joshua Kushner, the brother of United States President Donald Trump's son-in-law, Jared Kushner.
2: And the Bank of England has held interest rates at 3.75%. That's despite cautioning that energy prices and an AI-driven memory chip shortage will drive inflation higher. Andrew Bailey's the governor of the Bank of England.
4: The situation in the Middle East remains volatile, and as a result, so do global energy prices. Oil prices in the 5 months since the conflict began have on average been almost 50% higher than in the months before it.
2: That's the latest from Radio News Hub. I'm Holly Hughes.
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2: UEFA's 55 member nations have united in opposition to FIFA's controversial plans for a new football venture. The associations held a virtual crisis meeting after the proposals emerged earlier this week. UEFA says its members stand together against the plans, which would see FIFA own and control the new company while selling minority stakes to private investors. One of the proposed lead investors is Thrive Eternal, founded by Joshua Kushner, the brother of Donald Trump's son-in-law Jared Kushner. Inspectors from the Workplace Safety Watchdog have been called in to investigate a large blaze which engulfed several industrial units and a field in Essex last week. Around 100 firefighters were dispatched to Highlands Farm on Friday to tackle the blaze, which saw fertilizer inside one of the units explode while fire crews were on the scene. Andy Burnham's left the door open for future North Sea drilling. The Prime Minister's confirmed he told Donald Trump, "We can't ignore the resources there." The two leaders held a phone call on Mr. Burnham's first day in office.
3: Well, he did say one very good thing. He said he's going to open up North Sea oil. If he does that, you're going to be a wealthy country. If he does it reasonably, I was telling Prime Minister Starmer, open up the North Sea. Open it up. You'll be okay. Open it up.
2: Police have arrested a man as part of an anti-fraud investigation into the supply of PPE during the COVID-19 pandemic. The City of London Police says the joint investigation was launched in January 2026 following allegations that a former NHS employee bypassed official procurement processes to supply the £10.3 million PPE contracts to a known associate and company director. And the Bank of England's held interest rates for the fifth successive time. Andrew Bailey is the governor of the Bank of England.
4: That tightening reflects the underlying economics, in particular the expected increase in inflation from higher energy prices, which needs to be considered alongside whether the underlying disinflation in the domestic economy will continue.
2: That's the latest from Radio News Hub. I'm Holly Hughes.
0: Bring it back.
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2: Diane Abbott has been readmitted to the Labour Party after being suspended for just over a year. She was suspended in July last year after repeating comments about racism that she'd previously apologised for. Labour says she's now been reinstated following the conclusion of the party's disciplinary process. This year, England could beat the highest number of deaths caused by heatwaves since current figures began. The warning from the UK Health Security Agency comes as over 750 deaths were associated with May's heatwave, with another 2,000 linked to June's. The area affected by a wildfire in Suffolk has grown to 150 hectares. That's the equivalent of 210 football pitches. Suffolk Fire and Rescue Service say the major incident response can be expected to carry on for another 48 hours at least. European nations will boycott all FIFA competitions until the global body drops plans to create a company featuring private investors to run the World Cup and other events. Johnny Holmes reports.
3: Yes, UEFA member associations gathered virtually after FIFA's controversial plans emerged on Tuesday, and their approach was unequivocal. A statement by European football's governing body says its 55 nations stand as one. So-called FFE would be owned and controlled by FIFA, but the intention is to sell minority stakes to private investors. The lead investor is proposed to be Thrive Eternal, a company founded by Joshua Kushner, the brother of United States President Donald Trump's son-in-law, Jared Kushner.
2: And the Bank of England has held interest rates at 3.75%. That's despite cautioning that energy prices and an AI-driven memory chip shortage will drive inflation higher. Andrew Bailey's the governor of the Bank of England.
4: The situation in the Middle East remains volatile, and as a result, so do global energy prices. Oil prices in the 5 months since the conflict began have on average been almost 50% higher than in the months before it.
2: That's the latest from Radio News Hub. I'm Holly Hughes.
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2: UEFA's 55 member nations have united in opposition to FIFA's controversial plans for a new football venture. The associations held a virtual crisis meeting after the proposals emerged earlier this week. UEFA says its members stand together against the plans, which would see FIFA own and control the new company while selling minority stakes to private investors. One of the proposed lead investors is Thrive Eternal, founded by Joshua Kushner, the brother of Donald Trump's son-in-law Jared Kushner. Inspectors from the Workplace Safety Watchdog have been called in to investigate a large blaze which engulfed several industrial units and a field in Essex last week. Around 100 firefighters were dispatched to Highlands Farm on Friday to tackle the blaze, which saw fertilizer inside one of the units explode while fire crews were on the scene. Andy Burnham's left the door open for future North Sea drilling. The Prime Minister's confirmed he told Donald Trump, "We can't ignore the resources there." The two leaders held a phone call on Mr. Burnham's first day in office.
3: Well, he did say one very good thing. He said he's going to open up North Sea oil. If he does that, you're going to be a wealthy country. If he does it reasonably, I was telling Prime Minister Starmer, open up the North Sea. Open it up. You'll be okay. Open it up.
2: Police have arrested a man as part of an anti-fraud investigation into the supply of PPE during the COVID-19 pandemic. The City of London Police says the joint investigation was launched in January 2026 following allegations that a former NHS employee bypassed official procurement processes to supply the £10.3 million PPE contract to a known associate and company director. And the Bank of England's held interest rates for the fifth successive time. Andrew Bailey is the governor of the Bank of England.
4: That tightening reflects the underlying economics, in particular the expected increase in inflation from higher energy prices, which needs to be considered alongside whether the underlying disinflation in the domestic economy will continue.
2: That's the latest from Radio News Hub. I'm Holly Hughes.
0: Bring it back.
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2: FIFA says nobody is selling football in response to European nations pledging to boycott the World Cup. It's after the footballing body launched plans to have a private company run its major competitions, including the World Cup. UEFA's 55-member associations say they won't participate in any tournament until the plans are withdrawn. Culture Secretary Lisa Nandy says football belongs to the fans, while FIFA President Gianni Infantino faces calls to resign. Disgraced funeral director Robert Bush will be sentenced today after more than 200 of his victims described the devastating impact of his crimes. The 48-year-old was convicted of 67 offences, including for keeping bodies for months when they should have been cremated and giving out the wrong ashes. Prosecutors have called his case unprecedented and are calling on him to face a sentence of 20 to 25 years. Crews tackling a blaze near a nuclear power station in Suffolk say they were making good progress last night. A major incident was declared in Dunwich Heath on Wednesday night. Because of the fire, a number of properties were also evacuated. At least 12 fire engines have been at the scene overnight. The fire had grown to the size of around 210 football pitches. Scotland's integrated health and social care system is failing patients accessing mental health services. That's according to a report by the Royal College of Psychiatrists in Scotland, which says the current system is poorly coordinated. Dr. Pavan Sreddy is their spokesperson.
3: The system as it stands is fragmented. Accountability for services is split across different organizations. There is a lack of clear accountability for improving services or dealing with issues when problems arise.
2: A British citizen is among 10 mountaineers missing in Pakistan after an avalanche struck the north of the country. Nimal Pooja was born in Nepal but served in the British Army and the Royal Marines. He was leading an expedition on the world's 12th highest peak when the avalanche struck. And after even more high temperatures, forecasters say it is going to come back down to average levels for the time of the year. The Met Office say it'll even be a bit chilly in some places in the north after temperatures reached a high of 35 degrees Celsius this week. 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
4: Good morning. It's Friday morning, final day of the week, and can you believe it? The final day of July as well. This year is absolutely flying over. Loads to come on the show this morning and loads of great music to come this hour as well. Music from the likes of Michael Jackson, Amy Grant and Calvin Harris. First up, Enrique Iglesias and Miley Cyrus after this from Rod Stewart.
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0: Enrique Iglesias and Escape playing at Bucks Radio, finishing off a triple play for your Friday morning. Before that, it was Miley Cyrus and End of the World. Welcome along to Friday. It's the end of the week, end of the month. National Avocado Day today. Avocado on toast lovers unite. Why did that become a thing? Smashed avocado on toast with a poached egg. I wonder. If you're having that for your breakfast, wow. How posh. No, I love it as well. Welcome along to the show. Loads coming up this morning, including the final episode this week of Bear Cubs with the pupils from Steeple Claydon School. Also, a little bit later on, we've got the Birthday Club. And, of course, with it being a Friday, we have got the weekend roll call as well. All that coming up, plus Ben's Top 10. And in the next 20 minutes, music from Michael Jackson, Calvin Harris and Jazzy, and Amy Grant's Big Yellow Taxi plays next at Bucks Radio.
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Michael Jackson and Billie Jean playing at Bucks Radio, the station that loves Bucks. And if you love your music like that, don't forget tonight from 7 o'clock, let's go retro the 80s with 3 hours of the very best tunes from the very best decade. It is the 31st of July, National Mutt Day today, which is a day where we celebrate crossbreed dogs. And we'll talk more about that a little bit later on. It's amazing how many crossbreeds you get now. And I've popped together a list of, well, some of the more bizarre names, things you'll have heard of, like the Labradoodle and the Cockapoo, but ones you might not have heard of, which are genuine crossbreeds, which have made me laugh. Also, on that note, if you want to pop up a picture of your dog, I've put a post up on the Ben's Big Breakfast Facebook page as well. So let's celebrate our mutts today. Talking about mutts, I bet they love this next song from Noah Kahan. It's Stick Season at Bucks Radio.

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Bon Jovi and It's My Life playing at Bucks Radio, the station that loves Bucks. Exciting news today, of course, if you are a fan of superheroes, if you love the Marvel movies, Spider-Man Brand New Day is swinging into cinemas with Tom Holland. Early reviews very strong, with several critics calling it the best Tom Holland Spider-Man film yet, praising its more grounded story and emotional tone. I've got to be honest with you, I loved all the Marvel movies, like the original batch that they did that ended with Endgame, I think, wasn't it? I didn't even realise they were doing a new Spider-Man movie, but now I know I'm definitely going to have to go and watch this. Spider-Man is my favourite when it comes to superheroes, and I think Tom Holland plays Peter Parker and Spider-Man brilliantly. So there you go. If I can get tickets, I might just have to pop along this coming weekend, and I think it's a big if, isn't it? I think most screenings will be very, very busy across Bucks this weekend. Dire Straits on the way, and right now this is Milky and Just the Way You Are at Bucks Radio. Good morning.

0: Dire Straits and Money for Nothing playing at Bucks Radio, the station that loves Bucks. Ben's Big Breakfast. And here at Bucks Radio, we are proud to be the official media partner of the Florence Nightingale Hospice Charity on-stage production of Fame the Musical, which is happening this coming weekend. The phenomenal lead cast is ready to deliver a show packed with energy, passion and unforgettable performances. And of course, the great thing about this is if you book your tickets to go, you'll be helping out local hospice care across Bucks. From a world champion hip-hop dancer to actors and actresses who have appeared at the London Palladium and trained at some of the UK's most prestigious dance schools, this is an unbelievable cast. Tickets are still available and every ticket makes a real difference. If you purchase two tickets for just £40, you'll fund a nurse and healthcare assistant to spend an hour providing expert care, comfort and support to a patient in their own home. It's Fame the Musical at Aylesbury's Waterside Theatre this Sunday, the 2nd of August. You can book tickets now via the link on our website. 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
2: With your Bucks update, I'm Nicola Halliday. Bucks Fire and Rescue Service have been busy tackling blazes across the county this week. Just a day after suspected arson caused extensive damage to Buckingham farmland, six crews responded to another field fire in Wing yesterday. The incident forced the closure of the A418 between Wing and Wingrave in both directions. A teenager from Bucks will be competing in England's golf girls team at the Home Internationals. Ellie Lichtenhain will be hoping to continue the country's winning streak, with England winning all five girls and boys home internationals since the combined event started. She was crowned a European Young Master last year and won the 2026 Sunningdale foursomes back in March. And finally, an online auction event has helped a Bucks charity raise over £6,500 in less than a day. The funds generated by selling donated items via live stream will support the work of Florence Nightingale Hospice. It follows the celebration event run by eBay, who also provided exclusive branded merchandise for the charity to sell. Your latest weather's on the way next after the national headlines.
3: FIFA says nobody is selling football in response to European nations pledging to boycott the World Cup. Lucy Gorman-Lee has more.
4: The footballing body launched plans this week to have a private company run its major competitions, including the World Cup. That's been met with widespread criticism, and UEFA's 55-member associations say they won't participate in any tournaments until the plans are withdrawn, or FIFA president Gianni Infantino is facing calls to resign. FIFA don't appear to be backing down just yet, though, saying the plans would ensure all member associations can manage the commercial side of football in their own countries.
3: Crews tackling a blaze near a nuclear power station in Suffolk say they were making good progress last night. A major incident was declared in Dunwich Heath on Wednesday night. A number of properties were also evacuated. British YouTuber and rapper Young Philly has been cleared of rape at trial in Australia, although the 30-year-old was found guilty of two charges of assault. And the Princess of Wales has been named Britain's best dresser for 2020. From Radio News Hub, I'm Frankie Hersine.
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5: A much cooler day today across Buckinghamshire, with temperatures rising to just 24 degrees. It's going to stay cloudy throughout most of today with a gentle breeze. Overnight, staying cloudy, dropping to 12.
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6: Good morning. If you're just waking up, good news. It's Friday. Yes, you're not waking up and thinking, oh, is it middle of the week? No, it's the end of the week. You're almost there. Final work day of the week. Final day of July as well. Can you believe it? Loads coming up this hour, including Bear Cubs with the pupils from Steeple Claydon. We've also got the Birthday Club too. Before that, music from Pink, Paul Simon, and first up, a one-hit wonder from the 90s.
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0: It's Sienna Spyro's Material Lover playing at Bucks Radio, the station that loves Bucks. It's Ben's Big Breakfast. Good morning. Hopefully you enjoyed yesterday's free event in Aylesbury with Colonel Custard, one of the many events being put on for free by Aylesbury Town Council, supported by Bucks Radio. If you did enjoy that, there's another one coming your way on the 13th of August. Sing Along Showcase on the Cobbles. You can join in with your favourite songs, enjoy a fantastic family atmosphere, and make the most of this free event. Again, that's happening between 11 and 3 on the 13th of August. And then a couple of weeks after that, towards the end of the holidays, on the 27th, Creatures on the Cobbles arrives in Market Square from 11 until 3. Your chance to bring the family along to meet some amazing creatures, enjoy a fun-filled family day out, and best of all, that once again is totally free. I've got music to play you from the original I Love Your Baby ahead of Bear Cubs with the Pupils from Steeple Claydon on the way soon here at Bucks Radio.
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0: It's the original and I Love Your Baby playing at Bucks Radio, the station that loves Bucks. Good morning, it's Ben's Big Breakfast. Over on the Ben's Big Breakfast Facebook page, you can pop your photo of your dog today as we celebrate National Mutt Day. That will form the top 10 this morning as well. The top 10 funniest, in my opinion, mutt names. You know, when they combine a couple of dogs, like, you know, you've got your Labradoodle, haven't you, and your Cockapoo. There's some brilliant ones out there, which we'll talk more about in around about an hour's time.
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0: And right now, time for Bear Cubs, and the whole chat about mutts leads very nicely on to the question today that we posed to the pupils from Steeple Claydon School, the stars of Bear Cubs all this week. We asked, if your school got a pet, what should it be?
3: A black bunny. Because at my old school, we had a black bunny and I absolutely loved him, but I had to move.
4: A husky, so the class can get very noisy.
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0: There you go. Do you remember back in the day when... Well, I say, listen to me, back in the day, back in the 80s, when I feel like most primary school classes did have, like, a school pet. It was either, like, a hamster, wasn't it? Or, in my mind, I've got goldfish, and used to take it in turns to take the pet home for the weekend. Anyone remember that? Or was that just my school? Anyway, thank you to the pupils from Steeple Claydon. They've been brilliant all this week, and you can hear that episode again this afternoon from 3 with Wes. I've got Paul Simon on the way after Pink.

Paul Simon and You Can Call Me Al playing at Bucks Radio, the station that loves Bucks. It's Ben's Big Breakfast. Thank you to the pupils from Steeple Claydon School, our stars on Bear Cubs this week. Next week, we're going to be entertained by the pupils from Halton Combined School as they tackle questions such as what is something you're really good at and what is your parent or guardian's favourite drink? As we head into the following week, the week of August the 10th, it will be the turn of the pupils from Turn Furlong Infant School. We've got your Bucks update for 7:30 on the way very shortly. First up, this is Dua Lipa and Break My Heart at Bucks Radio.

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3: I'm Nicola Halliday. Fires continued to wreak havoc across the county this week with yet another field blaze in Wing yesterday. A teenager from Bucks will be competing in England's golf girls team at the Home Internationals, and an online auction event has helped a Bucks charity raise over £6,500 in less than a day. More on those stories in half an hour.
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5: I'm Joe Skelton. European football's 55 member associations have voted to boycott future World Cups if FIFA proceeds to plan to sell stakes in its competition to private investors. UEFA have released two damning statements stating the feeling has been reaffirmed. In the Premier League, Matheus Yassel has become the front runner to be the next Newcastle United manager after Eddie Howe is set to leave the club with immediate effect. And in cricket, former New Zealand captain Stephen Fleming has been named the new England Test coach, with Joe Root, the new captain, replacing Ben Stokes.
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6: A much cooler day today across Buckinghamshire, with temperatures rising to just 24 degrees. It's going to stay cloudy throughout most of today, with a gentle breeze. Overnight, staying cloudy, dropping to 12.
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0: Denise Williams and Let's Hear It for the Boy playing at Bucks Radio. It's Ben's Big Breakfast. Hopefully you've got a good weekend lined up. Lots to look forward to. And if you are looking for things to do and you're getting out and about, maybe you might bump into this individual.
1: The Bucks Bear on the road.
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0: The Bear is going to be here, there and everywhere this weekend at the Saxon Weekend. Discover Bucks Museum in Aylesbury. That is Saturday and Sunday. Saturday 10 till 5, Sunday 10 till 4. It says step into the world of the Saxons this summer with a family-friendly weekend of live action, storytelling and hands-on discovery at Discover Bucks Museum in Aylesbury. And also tomorrow, of course, the Whiz Fizz Family Day takes place in Friars Square Shopping Centre in Aylesbury. 11 through until 3:30. The Bear will be there for a day full of arts and crafts, lively performances and interactive entertainment. You can expect balloon creativity, hula hoop fun, storytelling and plenty of chances to join in and get creative. You can see what else the Bear is up to by going to the Bear's page at bucks.radio, where you can also book the Bear too. Right now, back to the music with Olivia Rodrigo. This is Stupid Song at Bucks Radio. Good morning.

Robbie Williams and Candy playing at Bucks Radio, the station that loves Bucks. We go back to the 90s in just a few moments' time with Omar. And by the way, if you do love your 90s music, make sure you're listening tomorrow night from 7 with Let's Go Retro the 90s. 3 hours of the very best tunes from the second best decade, in my opinion. Right now, it's time to say happy birthday to a few people on the Birthday Club. Remember, if you get a mention on this, you are a step closer to winning £50 to spend at the works of Aylesbury and Wickham. It's a monthly draw, so, you know, we'll be doing the draw for July very soon. So if you had a mention this month, well, stand by. You could be receiving that £50 to spend on pizzas, sweet treats and more. If you want a mention on coming shows, if your birthday is coming up, then make sure you let us know about it so we can mention you. This morning, we say a very happy birthday to Sophie. Sophie Bryan is celebrating, and also a very happy birthday to Peggy Sue Telfer. Peggy Sue, have a brilliant birthday, and if you are celebrating today, whatever you're up to, have a good one.

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Gaga. That is Disease playing at Bucks Radio, the station that loves Bucks. Fast approaching 8 o'clock. We've got the weekend roll call on the way after 8, and with it being National Mutt Day today, we'll be talking about some of the funniest names for crossbreeds. I mean, funny in my opinion. I mean, you might not find them funny, but I do. So that's coming up. Plus, we've got your Bucks update for 8 after classic 80s from Lionel Richie. This is Running With The Night at Bucks Radio.

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2: With your Bucks update, I'm Nicola Halliday. Fires continue to wreak havoc across the county this week, with yet another field blaze in Wing yesterday. It caused the A418 between Wing and Wingrave to close in both directions, with six fire crews responding to the incident. It comes just a day after extensive fire damage to Buckingham farmland, with police arresting two juveniles on suspicion of arson who have since been bailed. A Bucks golfer will represent England in the Home Internationals next week. Ellie Lichtenheim, crowned a European Young Master last year, will compete in the girls' division. She'll be hoping to continue the country's winning streak at the event, where England have won all five girls' and boys' home internationals since the combined event started. And Florence Nightingale Hospice Charity is celebrating a fundraising success thanks to online auctions. It comes as part of a celebration event run by eBay in London, where donated items, including a Prada handbag, were sold via live stream. In less than 11 hours, the charity's online team raised over £6,500 to support hospice care in Bucks. Your latest weather's on the way after the national headlines.
3: FIFA insists nobody is selling football after widespread criticism of its plans to sell stakes in a company to run the World Cup. Lucy Gormley has more.
4: Yesterday, UEFA announced their member associations would boycott the World Cup and any FIFA tournaments until the plans were withdrawn. But the world footballing body isn't backing down just yet. It would see the creation of the FIFA Forward Enterprise, which would oversee the running of its major tournaments. FIFA president Gianni Infantino is now facing calls to resign.
3: A dual UK and Azerbaijani national is facing National Security Act charges after being arrested in Cyprus. 44-year-old Rashad Sultanov is accused of conducting hostile surveillance at RAF Akrotiri and sharing information with the Islamic Revolutionary Guard Corps. British rapper and social media influencer Young Philly has been found not guilty of rape in Australia. The 30-year-old pleading not guilty to charges of rape and an assault charge. He was convicted of two counts of assault. And after even more high temperatures this week, forecasters say it will come back down to average levels for the time of year. From Radio News Hub, I'm Frankie Hairsine.
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2: You can expect a cool and clear start to the morning across Buckinghamshire, with sunny skies and light winds later on, and it's going to be staying dry. Highs of 24 degrees.
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5: Good morning. It is Friday morning, just gone 8 o'clock. The weekend is on the horizon. You can almost see, you can almost touch it. Let's get you there, shall we? Loads of great music to come this hour. We've also got Ben's Top 10. We've got the weekend roll call. Music from the Fine Young Cannibals, Madonna and Suzanne Vega. First up, back to the 80s with Bananarama.
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0: Alex Warren, Fever Dream, playing at Bucks Radio, the station that loves Bucks. Good morning. It is Ben's Big Breakfast. I hope you're well. It is Friday, so that's all good, isn't it? The weekend is almost upon us. And also, your chance to win this week. Although, if you do want to win, you might have to be quick.
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0: Yeah, all this week we've been giving you the chance to win tickets to our show in the spotlight, which is the Choir of Man at the Waterside, direct from the West End and on its first ever UK tour. It's an Olivier Award-nominated smash hit, packed with feel-good entertainment, live music and plenty of laughs. It's actually set in the world's best pub, so you can expect incredible live performances featuring songs from Queen, Adele, Paul Simon, Guns N' Roses, Katy Perry and more. The Choir of Man is at Aylesbury's Waterside Theatre from Tuesday the 1st of September to Saturday the 5th. And we're giving you the chance to be there on the performance on the Wednesday, which is the 2nd of September. We have three pairs of tickets up for grabs, and you can enter right now to grab yours via our website or app. But you must enter by end of play today. So get on and do that, and you could be off there on us. Coming up, music from Shakira and Burma Boy and Suzanne Vega in moments.
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0: It's Suzanne Vega and Tom's Diner playing at Bucks Radio, the station that loves Bucks. And of course, if you're a Suzanne Vega fan, you probably know that she's going to be at Aylesbury's Waterside Theatre tonight with special guest Amelia Coburn. So if you're going along to that, have a brilliant time. No doubt it's going to be an absolutely fantastic show.
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0: All right, so today, as we've been talking about, is National Mutt Day, where we celebrate crossbreed dogs. So I thought I'd do a bit of digging, a bit of investigation into some of the more funny names of crossbreeds, because they're very, very popular now, aren't they? And I can't believe some of these are true, but here we go. So, at number 10, the Corgidor, which is a Corgi cross Labrador. In at 9, I love this. A Schnauzer cross poodle, a Schnoodle. It sounds more like a pasta shape, that, doesn't it, than a dog? What do you fancy for dinner? Oh, I'll have some Schnoodles, I think, please, with chicken. In at 8, the Yorkshire Terrier poodle cross, Yorkie poo. And at number 7, the Chihuahua cross pug, which is called a Chug. In at number 6, Bulldog cross Dalmatian. By the way, if you've got any of these, post pictures on the post on the Ben's Big Breakfast Facebook page. I'd love to see a picture of the Bulldog cross Dalmatian, the Bullmation. And at number 5, the Dachshund Corgi Dorgi. Basically a sausage with even shorter legs. In at 4, one we all know and love, the Cocker Spaniel Poodle Cockapoo, one of Britain's most popular crossbreeds. And then the Pomeranian Husky is at number 3, the Pomsky. Sounds like an Australian, like a dog an Australian would have, doesn't it? In at number 2, the Pug Cross Beagle, a Puggle. And at number 1, surely the greatest dog name ever invented, the Chihuahua Cross Dachshund, which apparently is called a Chiweenie. A Chiweenie. I'm sure there's many more crossbreeds out there, but one that they will definitely never do, and I'll leave this to your imagination, is a Shih Tzu cross bulldog. That will never happen. Never, never, never happen.

Fine Young Cannibals, and she drives me crazy playing at Bucks Radio, the station that loves Bucks. Fast approaching 8:30. Got your Bucks update on the way. Plus, we'll take a look at the weekend roll call too after Madonna. This is Music.

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6: News. I'm Nicola Halliday. Fires continued to wreak havoc across the county this week with yet another field blaze in Wing yesterday. A teenager from Bucks will be competing in England's golf girls team at the Home Internationals, and an online auction event has helped a Bucks charity raise over £6,500 in less than a day. More on those stories in half an hour.
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8: I'm Joe Skelton. European football's 55 member associations have voted to boycott future World Cups if FIFA proceeds to plan to sell stakes in its competition to private investors. UEFA have released two damning statements stating the feeling has been reaffirmed. In the Premier League, Matheus Yassel has become the front runner to be the next Newcastle United manager after Eddie Howe is set to leave the club with immediate effect. And in cricket, former New Zealand captain Stephen Fleming has been named the new England Test coach, with Joe Root, the new captain, replacing Ben Stokes.
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10: You can expect a cool and clear start to the morning across Buckinghamshire with sunny skies and light winds later on, and it's going to be staying dry. Highs of 24 degrees.
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0: Just had a little look around and Aylesbury Park Run this Saturday from 9, of course, 5K. Love a park run meet. And if you do, it's all about the volunteers, of course. 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Always good to volunteer. If you do take part in park runs, I certainly do my fair share of the volunteering as well as the running. And also, just to say good luck to everybody who's taking part in the Bear Brook Running Club 10K race taking place this coming Sunday from Aylesbury Rugby Club. Loads of people taking part in that 10K. Obviously, lots of people running for various charities as well. So good for you if you're doing that. Have a brilliant weekend, whatever you are up to. Music on the way from Texas. And right now, this is Hozier and Too Sweet at Bucks Radio.

0: Texas, and I don't want a lover playing at Bucks Radio, the station that loves Bucks. Yesterday, it was the Animal Antics Open Day. If you got along there, hopefully you had a brilliant time. And if you did, you might be interested in one of the newest vouchers we've got in our voucher shop.
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0: 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Llama, Moriarty, the lambs, Pugwash and Nero, legendary Tina Alpaca and Flick the non-sheep sheepdog. You'll get to get up close and personal with all of those. You'll also meet Avery and Muffin, the donkeys. You'll meet the black-nosed valet sheep, and you might even spot a miniature pig or two out on their walkies. I mean, it sounds like an absolutely incredible experience, and you will also finish off your experience with some food in the cafe. You can choose from a delicious cream tea, you can have a cup of coffee, have some cake as well. It's entirely up to you. The Farm Safari, the perfect adventure for all animal lovers looking to make lasting memories this summer. Vouchers are still available, but do get to the voucher shop at bucks.radio quickly, because these kind of things do tend to go very quickly indeed. And whilst you're there, check out all the other vouchers we've got too. Right now, this is John Newman and Love Me Again at Bucks Radio.

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Such a brilliant song from Meatloaf and I Do Anything for Love playing at Bucks Radio. It's Ben's Big Breakfast, fast approaching nine. Got your Bucks update on the way, and we will delve into the What's On Diary for you too. See what's happening across the weekend if you're looking for ways to keep yourself and the family entertained. Before that, here's Ed Sheeran. This is Sapphire at Bucks Radio. You're close.

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1: With your Bucks update, I'm Nicola Halliday. Bucks Fire and Rescue Service have been busy tackling blazes across the county this week. Just a day after suspected arson caused extensive damage to Buckingham farmland, six crews responded to another field fire in Wing yesterday. The incident forced the closure of the A418 between Wing and Wingrave in both directions. A teenager from Bucks will be competing in England's golf girls team at the Home Internationals. Ellie Lichtenhain will be hoping to continue the country's winning streak, with England winning all five girls and boys home internationals since the combined event started. She was crowned a European Young Master last year and won the 2026 Sunningdale foursomes back in March. And finally, an online auction event has helped a Bucks charity raise over £6,500 in less than a day. The funds generated by selling donated items via live stream will support the work of Florence Nightingale Hospice. It follows the celebration event run by eBay, who also provided exclusive branded merchandise for the charity to sell. Your latest weather's on the way next after the national headlines.
2: FIFA says nobody is selling football in response to European nations pledging to boycott the World Cup. Lucy Gorman-Lee has more.
3: The footballing body launched plans this week to have a private company run its major competitions, including the World Cup. That's been met with widespread criticism, and UEFA's 55-member associations say they won't participate in any tournaments until the plans are withdrawn. FIFA don't appear to be backing down just yet, though, saying the plans would ensure all member associations can manage the commercial side of football in their own countries.
2: A British man's been arrested on suspicion of hostile surveillance at RAF Akrotiri in Cyprus. Rashad Sultanov, a 44-year-old dual UK and Azerbaijani national, was arrested on charges under the National Security Act. BP is putting up its UK North Sea business for sale after 60 years of production. Comes after Prime Minister Andy Burnham left the door open to drilling there. And at the Commonwealth Games in the netball, England stormed back from a six-goal deficit to win 58-54 over South Africa. From Radio News Hub, I'm Frankie Hersine.
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1: You can expect a cool and clear start to the morning across Buckinghamshire with sunny skies and light winds later on, and it's going to be staying dry. Highs of 24 degrees.
4: Waking Bucks up.
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5: Good morning. 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I've got Donna Lewis coming up too, and first a triple play from Van Halen, Zara Larsson, and first up, Delamitri.
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0: Van Halen and Jump playing at Bucks Radio, the station that loves Bucks. If you weren't awake, you probably are now. That one finishing off a triple play with Zara Larsson and Del Amitri. Thank you for choosing Bucks Radio for your Friday. I hope today whizzes by and you get into a fantastic weekend. If you're looking for things to do, I've got a few suggestions for you later on in this hour. Before all of that, I'll play you music from Donna Lewis, I Love You Always Forever, after a song from the early noughties, courtesy of S Club 7, Don't Stop Moving, plays in moments at Bucks Radio.
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Donald Lewis and I Love You Always Forever playing at Bucks Radio, the station that loves Bucks. Good morning, it is Friday morning, 31st of July. Don't forget the birthday club will be back on Monday morning's breakfast show. And if it is your birthday, what will that be? Monday the 3rd of August. Get a mention in because we reset. New month means we've got a new draw to win £50 to celebrate your birthday, the works of Aylesbury and Wickham. And if you win that 50 quid, you get to choose from your favourite sweet treats or their range of fabulous pizzas. And it's really simple. Basically, if it's your birthday in August, get in touch with me sooner rather than later via the birthday club page at bucks.radio. Pop in your name or the name of the person that you're nominating, pop in their birthday, little message if you want to as well, and I will do the rest if they get a mention on the breakfast show at around about 7:45. They are in that monthly draw. I've got INXS on the way with Mystify, and right now this is Teddy Swims and Back Up in Reverse at Bucks Radio.

INXS, Mystify playing at Bucks Radio, the station that loves Bucks. As we head into August, the month, of course, where the Park Life weekend will be back. Right at the end of August, the bank holiday weekend, Park Life is back in Aylesbury, bringing 3 days of free live entertainment.

0: with the whole family. Live music, family activities, food and drink, and of course the spectacular Proms in the Park finale. There really is something for everybody in Vale Park right across that weekend. For example, on the Sunday you've got church in the park. Everyone welcome to come along to that. It is a outdoor community service organised by the Aylesbury Church Network before enjoying the rest of the day's free entertainment. And the one which has really caught my eye is the Battle of the Bands on the Sunday, because you'll see some of the best live bands battle it out to win a coveted slot at next year's Live in the Park stage before Bandioki. And this gives, you know, you and me, the mere mortals, the chance to get on stage and sing with a live band. There'll also be free family crafts and activities right throughout the afternoon. It should be brilliant. More details about all of that on our website. I've got Samba on the way, 12 to 12, and Liberty X Just a Little playing in moments.
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It's Paul Young. Come back and stay playing at Bucks Radio, the station that loves Bucks. More music like that tonight from 7 o'clock on Let's Go Retro, the 80s. Before that, you've got Wes. Of course, he'll be here getting you home from 3 o'clock this afternoon. It'll be a feel-good Friday with all the music that you need to kickstart your weekend. And, of course, you'll have Did You Know and the final play of Bear Cubs this week with the pupils from Steeple Claydon. And coming up from 10 this morning, Hannah in for Nathan. All the music you need to get you through your workday. And, of course, the 10:33-2. I've still got music to play you from Taylor Swift and Boyzone. And I'll leave you with Magic and Rude. And have a brilliant weekend. I'll catch you Monday morning from 6. Whatever you're doing, have a good one. Ta-da!

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2: With your Bucks update, I'm Nicola Halliday. Fires continue to wreak havoc across the county this week, with yet another field blaze in Wing yesterday. It caused the A418 between Wing and Wingrave to close in both directions, with six fire crews responding to the incident. It comes just a day after extensive fire damage to Buckingham farmland, with police arresting two juveniles on suspicion of arson who have since been bailed. A Bucks golfer will represent England in the home internationals next week. Ellie Lichtenhain, crowned a European Young Master last year, will compete in the girls' division. She'll be hoping to continue the country's winning streak at the event, where England have won all five girls' and boys' home internationals since the combined event started. And Florence Nightingale Hospice Charity is celebrating a fundraising success thanks to online auctions. It comes as part of a celebration event run by eBay in London, where donated items, including a Prada handbag, were sold via live stream. In less than 11 hours, the charity's online team raised over £6,500 to support hospice care in Bucks. Your latest weather's on the way after the national headlines.
3: FIFA insists nobody is selling football after widespread criticism of its plans to sell stakes in a company to run the World Cup. Lucy Gormanley has more.
4: Yesterday, UEFA announced their member associations would boycott the World Cup and any FIFA tournaments until the plans were withdrawn. But the world footballing body isn't backing down just yet. They say the move won't come at the cost of either the spirit or the governance of the game. It would see the creation of the FIFA Forward Enterprise, which would oversee the running of its major tournaments. FIFA President Gianni Infantino is now facing calls to resign.
3: Crews tackling a fire near a nuclear power station in Suffolk say they were making good progress last night. At least 12 fire engines were at the scene overnight. The fire had grown to the size of around 210 football pitches. Donald Trump says a deal's been reached for Hamas to disarm and Israel to withdraw its forces from Gaza, but neither Hamas or Israel have made an indication that they have agreed. And Tatler have named the Princess of Wales as Britain's best dresser for 2026. For On Radio News Hub, I'm Frankie Hairsine.
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2: You can expect a dry, sunny and warm day across Buckinghamshire with a few clouds and some light winds. Highs of 24 degrees.
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5: Very good morning to you. We've made it to Friday, yes, and the last day of July. How about that? Last day of the week, last day of the month. Let's make it a good one. I'm Hannah Clarkson. Workday triple play on the way from Plan B, Ariana Grande, and this is Peter Gabriel.
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0: Plan B, that is She Said. This is Bucks Radio, the station that loves Bucks. A very good morning to you. Hope you're doing well today then. Friday the 31st of July. Welcome along to the 212th day of the year. Yeah, today, National Avocado Day, which I love. Jump for Jelly Beans Day. It's Shredded Wheat Day as well. And Black Top Day. If you are born today, your star sign is Leo. Your birthstone is Ruby. And a song for you next from Def Leppard.
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7: 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City Talk have ruined my career. Yes, City Talk Security. With their CCTV, alarms, access control, everyone around here seems to be using them. 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

It's Harry Styles and American Girls. Before that, we had Def Leppard. My 18-year-old niece, keen to go and see Def Leppard. She's 18. She says she wants to go and see these bands while she still can, before it's too late. She'll probably be the kind of person wanting to see Harry Styles in 20 years' time when he does his big comeback. Not interested now, but in 20 years, she'll be there. Hope you're doing good. I hope your Friday is working out well for you. We heard earlier on in the week, didn't we? Cyndi Lauper is not doing too well health-wise, so we wish her all the best. We send her lots of love as we play for you now. The brilliant Time After Time. It's Bucks Radio.

0: It's Coldplay and the brilliant Sky Full of Stars playing on Bucks Radio, local radio for Buckinghamshire with me, Hannah Clarkson. And on the way, we've got the last 10:33 for a little while. Yep, we're going to take a bit of a break on it over the summer holidays. So we're going to finish off with a bit of a retro one for you. A band formed in the mid-60s, Mickey, Davey, Michael and Peter. Any guesses? Three great songs from a great band on the way next.
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That is The Monkees with The Monkees. Before that was Daydream Believer and I'm a Believer. Yeah, three tracks today from the 60s. Yeah, we went retro on the last 10:33. It was all about The Monkees. American pop rock band, of course, formed in 1965 in LA. Started off as a TV show, didn't they? Yes, the TV show followed a fictional band seeking rock success, and there was kind of history in the making, right? The Monkees, incredible tunes from the late 60s. And yeah, that's the last 10:33 for a little while. We'll give it a break over the summer and there will be more very soon. Here's Gracie Abrams now. Hello.

0: Avicii, that is Hey Brother. This is Bucks Radio. I'm Hannah Clarkson with you until 2 o'clock, in for Nathan Cooper at the moment then. And on the way, we've got your news at 11. And taking us to the news, that tune from Stella Lefty, Boston. Love it. And it plays next.
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2: With your Bucks update, I'm Nicola Halliday. Bucks Fire and Rescue Service have been busy tackling blazes across the county this week. Just a day after suspected arson caused extensive damage to Buckingham farmland, six crews responded to another field fire in Wing yesterday. The incident forced the closure of the A418 between Wing and Wingrave in both directions. A teenager from Bucks will be competing in England's golf girls team at the Home Internationals. Ellie Lichtenhain will be hoping to continue the country's winning streak, with England winning all five girls and boys home internationals since the combined event started. She was crowned a European Young Master last year and won the 2026 Sunningdale foursomes back in March. And finally, an online auction event has helped a Bucks charity raise over £6,500 in less than a day. The funds generated by selling donated items via live stream will support the work of Florence Nightingale Hospice. It follows the celebration event run by eBay, who also provided exclusive branded merchandise for the charity to sell. Your latest weather's on the way next after the national headlines.
3: FIFA insists nobody is selling football after widespread criticism of its plans to sell stakes in a company to run the World Cup. Lucy Gormanley has more.
4: Yesterday, UEFA announced their member associations would boycott the World Cup and any FIFA tournaments until the plans were withdrawn. But the world footballing body isn't backing down just yet. They say the move won't come at the cost of either the spirits or the governance of the game. FIFA president Gianni Infantino is now facing calls to resign.
3: A British man has been arrested on suspicion of hostile surveillance at RAF Akrotiri in Cyprus. Rashad Sultanov, a 44-year-old dual UK and Azerbaijani national, was arrested on charges under the National Security Act. A British citizen is among 10 mountaineers missing in Pakistan after an avalanche struck the north of the country. Former Royal Marine Nirmal Purja was leading an expedition on the world's 12th highest peak when the avalanche struck. And at the Commonwealth Games in the netball, England stormed back from a 6-goal deficit to win 58-54 over South Africa. From Radio News Hub, I'm Frankie Hairsine.
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2: You can expect a dry, sunny and warm day across Buckinghamshire with a few clouds and some light winds. Highs of 24 degrees.
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5: 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Let's get straight into a workday triple play. Duran Duran on the way after Justin Timberlake, and this is Rosanna.
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0: Duran Duran, that is Rio. This is Bucks Radio, local radio for Buckinghamshire today, Friday, 31st of July. Happy birthday to you if you are celebrating today. You share your birthday with a few DJs, actually. Pete Tong is 66 today. Norman Cook, a.k.a. Fatboy Slim, is 63 years old today. And happy birthday, J.K. Rowling, Harry Potter author, is 61. And I suppose I got to give a shout out to my husband. It's his birthday as well today. Happy birthday, hubby. Owl City Fireflies on the way.
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2: It's Snoop Dogg, Chaka Khan, Boogie's in my soul. This is Bucks Radio with me, Hannah Clarkson, for your Friday. Now, have you entered this competition yet? Because it is nearly running out. A chance for you to win tickets to our show in the spotlight, The Choir of Man at the Waterside in Aylesbury. It's coming to town from the 1st through to the 5th of September. You could be there on Wednesday the 2nd. Three pairs of tickets up for grabs. Last chance to enter today via our website or our app. It's The Choir of Man at the Waterside. Get involved and fingers crossed, you could be heading to see this fantastic show. It's straight from the West End. It's first ever UK tour. Olivia Award nominated, yeah. A smash hit musical. It's basically set in the world's best pub. Live performances of songs from artists like Adele, Paul Simon and Queen. It's going to be a lot of fun. Enter now and good luck. Phil Collins, Philip Bailey, Easy Lover, playing on Bucks Radio.

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all my favourite waste of time playing on Bucks Radio for your Friday morning. Last day of the week, last day of the month. And we are, of course, into the school holidays. Well into them now. Hope they're working out all right for you. If you're looking after the kids, I'll play this for you now. It's KSI with Holiday. I wanna-

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2: With your Bucks update, I'm Nicola Halliday. Fires continue to wreak havoc across the county this week, with yet another field blaze in Wing yesterday. It caused the A418 between Wing and Wingrave to close in both directions, with six fire crews responding to the incident. It comes just a day after extensive fire damage to Buckingham farmland, with police arresting two juveniles on suspicion of arson who have since been bailed. A Bucks golfer will represent England in the home internationals next week. Ellie Lichtenhein, crowned a European Young Master last year, will compete in the girls' division. She'll be hoping to continue the country's winning streak at the event, where England have won all five girls' and boys' home internationals since the combined event started. And Florence Nightingale Hospice Charity is celebrating a fundraising success thanks to online auctions. It comes as part of a celebration event run by eBay in London, where donated items, including a Prada handbag, were sold via live stream. In less than 11 hours, the charity's online team raised over £6,500 to support hospice care in Bucks. Your latest weather's on the way after the national headlines.
3: Southport killer Axel Rudakabana has been charged with three assaults on prison staff at Belmarsh in 2025. That's according to the Metropolitan Police. He'll appear before Westminster Magistrates Court via video link on Friday the 11th of September. Next, FIFA insists nobody's selling football after widespread criticism of its plans to sell stakes in a company to run the World Cup. Lucy Gormley has more.
4: Yesterday, UEFA announced their member associations would boycott the World Cup and any FIFA tournaments until the plans were withdrawn. But the world footballing body isn't backing down just yet. They say the move won't come at the cost of either the spirit or the governance of the game. It would see the creation of the FIFA Forward Enterprise, which would oversee the running of its major tournaments.
3: And after even more high temperatures, forecasters say it's going to come back down to average levels for the time of year. The Met Office say it'll even be a bit chilly in some places in the north. That's the latest from Radio News Hub. I'm Tanita Sims.
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2: You can expect a dry, sunny and warm day across Buckinghamshire with a few clouds and some light winds. Highs of 24 degrees.
0: Nathan Cooper.
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5: A very good afternoon to you. It's Hannah Clarkson in for Nathan Cooper this Friday lunchtime. Yeah, just gone 12. Hope you're doing good. Let's get into a workday triple play. The Feeling on the way very soon. We'll do Teddy Swims after this from the Pet Shop Boys.
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0: It's The Feeling. Love that tune. Never Be Lonely. It plays on Bucks Radio with me, Hannah Clarkson. So are you making the most of this over the summer holidays? Children aged 5 to 15 are allowed to travel for free on local buses throughout the month of August. Yeah, kicks in tomorrow. Families don't need to register, although they should check if your local operator and service are taking part. So this is great news if you want to get out and about across the summer holidays with the kids. Free bus fare. Yes, please. That will come in very handy, age 5 to 15. Right, how you doing? It's a Friday. We've got some awesome tunes lined up for you. In fact, we're going to get straight into them next with Snow Patrol and the Lightning Seeds next.
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It's Jamiroquai. That is Little L. This is Bucks Radio, where Park Life Weekend is coming. Yes, Battle of the Bands and Bandioki takes place on Sunday of the August Bank Holiday Weekend. This is the 30th. 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Yes, Battle of the Bands sees up-and-coming acts compete for a place on next year's Live in the Park stage. Before Bandioki gives you the chance to sing with a live band, family-friendly crafts and activities all throughout the afternoon. It's the Park Life Weekend this August bank holiday. This is the latest single for you now then from The Script. The crowd was singing Wonderwall.

It's Dolly Parton, 9 to 5. Hopefully, if it has been one of those weeks for you this week, you are happy for the weekend to be arriving. Yes, of course, we are now Friday, last day of the week, last day of the month. So a big day. Let's hope you're celebrating tonight. It's a feel-good Friday, tunes-wise, a little bit later on with

0: Wes, and taking us up to the news at one, we'll do Tintin Out next.
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2: With your Bucks update, I'm Sky Gregory. A speculative development in Longwick has been rejected following opposition from Mid-Bucks MP Greg Smith. In a speech at Wickham Council offices, he described the 57 new home proposal as the wrong development in the wrong place, premised on expanding urban sprawl into the open countryside by tacking development onto the existing village boundary. The developer is reportedly taking the application to appeal to be heard by the Planning Inspectorate. And Bucks not-for-profit groups hoping to address a health inequality impacting ethnic minority communities can now apply for a grant. Heart of Bucks, in partnership with the County Council, is giving up to £15,000 for projects which involve physical health, mental health or both. Those eligible have until the 6th of August to apply. And school children have been helping to water mini pollinator beds under road signs in Amersham. The Town Council thanks students who've been giving beds a needed drink by using what's left in their bottles on their walks home. The children involved are set to receive a certificate of thanks in recognition of their efforts. Your latest weather's on the way next, after the national headlines.
3: Pressure is mounting on FIFA president Gianni Infantino after his senior advisor resigned over plans to sell a stake in a World Cup company to private investors. Infantino's plans have been rejected by the European and Asian confederations. European nations have said they will not play in FIFA competitions until the project is scrapped. Next, a holidaymaker who was evacuated from his grandparents' lodge says the wildfire in Suffolk was like something out of an apocalypse film.
4: The opposite brown smoke.
5: Nice to meet you.
4: You could smell. The smell was just powerful. It was like, wow, the closer we got to it.
3: That was Connor Dowsett, who was told to leave Cliff House Holiday Park in Dunwich. Fire crews battling the large fire says the blaze has stabilised overnight. And Britain's Got Talent finalist Rafferty Coop has joined the cast of London Magic show Now You See Me Live. The 17-year-old mixes magic and music in his act. That's the latest from Radio News Hub. I'm Tanita Sims.
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2: Mostly sunshine for the rest of today, with a little patchy cloud and more sunny spells on their way tomorrow.
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6: 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I'm Hannah Clarkson. 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Stick around for OMD, Enola Gay, the latest one from Somba, and this is Alicia's Attic.
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0: and Ola Gay from OMD on Bucks Radio for your Friday lunchtime. Hope you're doing well. I'm Hannah Clarkson. Today, 31st of July, National Avocado Day today. It's also Shredded Wheat Day and National Mutt Day. If you are born today, your star sign is Leo, your birthstone is Ruby, and a tune for you next from DJ Sammy.
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George Michael, that is Spinning the Wheel. This is Bucks Radio. I'm Hannah Clarkson, and the Bear Cubs is on every weekday morning on Bucks Radio Breakfast Show with Ben. And when you head for home with Wes, it's all with Kit McGrath Aylesbury, tuition support for Key Stage 2 SATs. So this today was the last day for the children at Steeple Claydon School. The question this morning, if your school got a pet, what should it be? Find out what the kids had to say when Wes is back this afternoon with your drive home. Latest one now from Jack Savaretti, Katie Tunstall. It's called Tempting Fate.

0: It's the Human League with Don't You Want Me. It plays on Bucks Radio with me, Hannah Clarkson. I hope you're doing well. How are you? How is your Friday going? Have you seen what Harry Styles got recently? A gold Blue Peter badge after completing his record-breaking 12-night Wembley Stadium residency. He said it could be his proudest achievement after being presented with the award backstage at his final show a couple of weeks ago now. Grammys are lovely and all, but the Blue Peter badge, yeah, still got some sort of playground prestige, hasn't it? Mr. Harry Styles, absolutely fantastic. And yeah, loving his gold Blue Peter badge. Right, I'm Hannah Clarkson. Music continues with New Order next.
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Caddison, that's the brilliant Jesse playing on Bucks Radio for your Friday lunchtime. Right, that is it for me. I'll be back actually next week. Yeah, you got me for another week, so I'll see you on Monday from 10. Wes on the way later with your drive home, and he's got some awesome Feel Good Friday tunes and taking us to the news.

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2: With your Bucks update, I'm Sky Gregory. A speech by the Mid-Bucks MP has prompted Bucks Council to reject a proposal for 57 new homes in Longwick. Greg Smith urged councillors to refuse the plans, citing infrastructure issues, encroachment of agricultural land and environmental impact. He described the decision as a victory for the village, but said the battle was not over, with the developer taking the application to appeal. And Heart of Bucks has opened applications for its Health Equity Fund. Grants of up to £15,000 are available for not-for-profit groups looking to address a health inequality impacting ethnic minority communities in the county. It's delivered in partnership with Bucks Council and applications close next Thursday. And Amersham school children will receive a certificate of thanks for helping sunflowers in the area to flourish. Students have been able to counteract dry weather by watering flower beds beneath road signs using what's left in their water bottles. The Town Council said their efforts have kept pollinators fed whilst adding a splash of colour to Amersham. Your latest weather's on the way next, after the national headlines.
3: Funeral director Robert Bush has been jailed for 20 years at Hull Crown Court for 67 offences, including 30 counts of preventing a lawful burial. He's also been disqualified as a director for 14 years. Mr Justice Hilliard delivered the sentence.
4: Families had been presented with ashes which could not have been those of their deceased relatives who were still on the premises. Making that discovery has been traumatic in the extreme for all of them. And hearing of the conditions in which their relatives were kept and for how long has been similarly traumatic.
3: The Prime Minister, Andy Burnham, says FIFA boss Gianni Infantino is the wrong man to lead the organisation. That's in the wake of the controversial plan to seek private investment in a company to run the World Cup. And Betfred says it plans to shut 132 shops and cut more than 600 jobs from September. The gambling firm blamed higher taxes and economic uncertainty. That's the latest from Radio News Hub. I'm Tanita Sims.
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2: Mostly sunshine for the rest of today, with a little patchy cloud and more sunny spells on their way tomorrow.
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2: With your Bucks update, I'm Sky Gregory. A speculative development in Longwick has been rejected following opposition from Mid-Bucks MP Greg Smith. In a speech at Wickham Council offices, he described the 57 new home proposal as the wrong development in the wrong place, premised on expanding urban sprawl into the open countryside by tacking development onto the existing village boundary. The developer is reportedly taking the application to appeal to be heard by the Planning Inspectorate. And Bucks not-for-profit groups hoping to address a health inequality impacting ethnic minority communities can now apply for a grant. Heart of Bucks, in partnership with the County Council, is giving up to £15,000 for projects which involve physical health, mental health or both. Those eligible have until the 6th of August to apply. And school children have been helping to water mini pollinator beds under road signs in Amersham. The Town Council thanks students who've been giving beds a needed drink by using what's left in their bottles on their walks home. The children involved are set to receive a certificate of thanks in recognition of their efforts. Your latest weather's on the way next, after the national headlines.
3: Funeral director Robert Bush has been jailed for 20 years at Hull Crown Court for 67 offences, including 30 counts of preventing a lawful burial. He's also been disqualified as a director for 14 years. Ron Marsh's mother's body was left in Robert Bush's funeral parlour for 6 months.
4: I never thought any more about it until December when my daughter was questioning what we were going to do with the ashes. I said, well, I haven't got them at the moment. So I thought I'd give him a ring. Well, the phone never got answered. The emails never got returned. And then it was Christmas.
3: Andy Burnham has backed the regulation of funeral homes. The Prime Minister's offered his sympathies to the families of the victims of disgraced funeral director Robert Bush. And after even more high temperatures, forecasters say it's going to come back down to average levels for this time of the year. The Met Office says it will even be a bit chilly in some places in the north after the temperatures reached as high as 35 degrees Celsius this week. That's the latest from Radio News Hub. I'm Tanita Sims.
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2: Mostly sunshine for the rest of today, with a little patchy cloud and more sunny spells on their way tomorrow.
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5: Well, hello and a very good afternoon. The weekend is nearly here. Yay! Which means a feel-good Friday is about an hour away. Then bring on those 2 days off. Lovely, lovely, sunny little Saturday. Let's talk about Sunday. There might even be a little bit of rain. I know, we haven't seen it in ages. Anyway, let's just concentrate on Friday to begin with. Ariana Grande to play for you, Lighthouse Family, and some Bear Cubs with their final piece of education for the week.
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0: Bruce Hornsby, The Way It Is on Bucks Radio. It's a station that loves Bucks. Very good afternoon, the 31st of July. I can't believe it's the end of July. That's scary, isn't it? Today is Lifeguard Appreciation Day today. So there you go. If you've got a lifeguard in your life, appreciate them. I tell you what, in fairness, out of all the humans to appreciate, yeah, I would imagine appreciating lifeguards, certainly in certain situations, is very much the way. And also, I appreciate David Hasselhoff for being the finest lifeguard of all time. Even if whenever he did run up the beach, it was in slow motion. You'd be like, come on, David, there's people in trouble in the water here. You want to hurry up? Slow motion's no good for us. Right, on the way, we've got some Bear Cubs for you. Also, Sugar Babe Supply and Stereophonics. What a tune. Just Looking is on the way.
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0: Stereophonics, just looking on Bucks Radio, the station that loves us. What a tune! However, horrible, horrible sentiment, if we're honest about it. We're just looking. That's me. If Laura ever goes, oh, we're going to the shops, but I just want a little potter. Potter. Oh, the pottering around the shops. Ooh, it makes me feel ill just thinking about that word.
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0: No, am I the only one? Pottering. Let's potter. Ooh. Anyway, right. The wonderful Bear Cubs from Steeple Claydon School have been giving us an educational week long. Final instalment from those guys when they're answering this one. If your school got a pet, what should it be?
3: A black bunny. Because at my old school, we had a black bunny and I absolutely loved him, but I had to move.
4: A husky, so the class can get very noisy.
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0: There you go. Thank you very much to the kids from Steeple Claydon School, our Bear Cubs this week. They've been superstars. A new set of kids starting on Monday with the wonderful Mr. Ben Mosby. He's back on Breakfast on Monday from 6.
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0: ABC, A Look of Love on Bucks Radio, the station that loves Bucks. Big thank you to our kids from Steeple Claydon School on Bear Cubs. Enjoying their summer holidays, but soon we're going to say the words back to school. I know, feels a little early, if we're honest about it. However, apparently, parents dread it so much that one in four parents reckon it's the most stressful time of the year, sending the kids back to school and the back to the school preparations. So, is it that bad? I don't have kids, so I don't know. Is it that bad, is it? I do know that some parents have said that the problem is that if you shop for uniforms and stuff too early, that by the end of the summer holidays, they seem to grow so much in a month. You go, oh, hang on a sec. those trousers are showing off ankles now. You know, so it's about the timing as well. But as a kid, all I remember going back to school is I got to pick my pencil case. Oh, yeah, best time in the world. So anyway, have I mentioned it too early? Yeah, I brought on the stress. So was that a trigger? Yeah, apologies for that. Right, on the way. We've got music to come from A-ha, Take On Me. Also, Savage Garden Affirmation. That one's next.
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2: With your Bucks update, I'm Sky Gregory. A speech by the Mid-Bucks MP has prompted Bucks Council to reject a proposal for 57 new homes in Longwick. Greg Smith urged councillors to refuse the plans, citing infrastructure issues, encroachment of agricultural land and environmental impact. He described the decision as a victory for the village, but said the battle was not over, with the developer taking the application to appeal. And Heart of Bucks has opened applications for its Health Equity Fund. Grants of up to £15,000 are available for not-for-profit groups looking to address a health inequality impacting ethnic minority communities in the county. It's delivered in partnership with Bucks Council and applications close next Thursday. And Amersham school children will receive a certificate of thanks for helping sunflowers in the area to flourish. Students have been able to counteract dry weather by watering flower beds beneath road signs using what's left in their water bottles. The Town Council said their efforts have kept pollinators fed whilst adding a splash of colour to Amersham. Your latest weather's on the way next, after the national headlines.
3: Chancellor John Healey will deliver his first budget on Wednesday, the 28th of October. He said it will move money and power out of Westminster and into every postcode around Britain. Funeral director Robert Bush has been jailed for 20 years for fraud, theft and preventing lawful burials. The 48-year-old was found guilty at Hull Crown Court. Ron Marsh's mother's body was left in the funeral parlour for 6 months.
4: I never thought any more about it until December when my daughter was questioning what we were going to do with the ashes. I said, well, I haven't got them at the moment, so I thought I'd give him a ring. Well, the phone never got answered, the emails never got returned.
3: Officials say evacuated Suffolk residents and holidaymakers will have a small window of opportunity to collect some of their belongings this afternoon. They will be taken in a minibus to collect essential items in a 15-minute window under police escort. And Chelsea have been fined £10 million and given a suspended two-window transfer ban after an appeal hearing into their sanction for breaching Football Association agents' rules. From Radio News Hub, I'm Johnny Holmes.
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2: Mostly sunshine for the rest of today, with a little patchy cloud and more sunny spells on their way tomorrow.
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7: Hello there, weekend. Look at, is that green paint? Where are you going with that? Oh, for the grass. Yeah, fair enough. Yeah, probably a good idea. There is rumours of a little bit of rain on Sunday. Oh, no, we'll ignore it. It'll hopefully go away. Right, on the way, a Feel Good Friday to come with Metro Station. We start with Jocelyn Brown.
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0: It's Metro Station and Shake It All, part of a Feel Good Friday as we head into the weekend. Yay! Have you got jobs to do over the weekend? Yeah. Is it cleaning? Yeah. In fact, right, here's my little tip that I learnt in the week to get your cleaning done and you do it quicker. Do you know what you need to do? Get angry. Clean angry is my new advice. In the week, me and Laura, I can't even remember what it was about shopping or, I don't know, washing or something that I'd done wrong. Anyway, there was a few crossed words, you know, nothing major. But then after that, she went out and I was cleaning the house. And I'll tell you what, there's nothing where you clean. Adrenaline. Squirt, squirt, wash, wash. In the... normally takes me about, you know, a couple of hours. I'd have done it 45 minutes. Cleaning angry is the way to do it. And by the end, I'd actually calmed down a little bit. Try it. Clean angry. Yeah? Oh, yeah. However, if the neighbours were listening... is he swearing at the vacuum cleaner? He's really... Oh, he's having a right pop at it, isn't he?
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0: Cissy Peniston, and finally, you know, at the end when she goes, do you think she's actually doing that, or do they just put it on loop? I can't decide. Or they were just trying, no, do it again. No, we're not getting it. This is how my brain works.
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0: So the Bucks Bear is going to be out and about this weekend. Lots of places to get to, including the Whiz Fizz Family Fun Day. Now, this one is going to be at Friars Square Shopping Centre. This is tomorrow, 11 through till 3:30. You've got some crafts, lively performances, and interactive entertainment. So if you fancy a little bit of that and get yourself over that, expect balloon creativity. Hello, you have me, balloon creativity. But then off later on in the weekend, going to be heading over on Sunday to the Bedgrove Fest. It's the Summer Fest at Jansel Square over in Bedgrove. This one happening from midday on Sunday. You've got loads of stuff happening there. Stalls, music, food, cocktails, children's rides, and a big old bear to get your picture taken with. So if you want to find out any details about those events and loads of others happening over the weekend, where you might be able to spot a bear, then get yourself online to Bucks.radio and check out the Bucks Bear Diary. Right now, this is Rainbow. Since you've been

St. Elmo's Fire on Bucks Radio. Oh, was she still right back in the day? I don't know. Well, it's about 5-6 years ago. She used to go, mullets. Like it was a funny thing. But now there's so many mullets around. You go, anyway, a very, very good afternoon to you. Hope you've had a fabulous day. I hope you started it well. With the lovely Mr. Ben Mosby on breakfast. Hannah's been looking after things from 10 o'clock. 10:33 today. Three songs, back to back on a Friday morning. And she went with the Monkees. Oh, yeah. Daydream Believer in there. Oh, a singing lock, having a lovely, lovely time. Well done, Hannah. More from her. She's still looking after things. Back from 10 o'clock on Monday. Right, coming up this afternoon, we continue with our Feel Good Friday and with this. Back to the 80s we go. Five Star, Slightest Touch. Oh, shoulder pads ahoy.

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5: I'm Sky Gregory. A speech by the Mid-Bucks MP has prompted the council to reject new homes in Longwick. Applications have opened for Heart of Bucks Health Equity Fund, and children in Amersham will receive certificates for helping the town bloom.
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7: I'm Joe Skelton. The Premier League have confirmed a new strategic partnership has been agreed with the Football League, which will see more funding filtered down to the 72 clubs, with £1.5 billion expected to be allocated. In rugby union, Scottish Rugby have sacked Chief Executive Alex Williamson after months in the role, leaving uncertainty around boardroom level. And in Rugby League, Leeds Rhinos can extend their lead at the top of the Super League tonight with a victory against Inform Toulouse, and Lee Leopards face local rivals Wigan Warriors.
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5: Mostly sunshine for the rest of today, with a little patchy cloud and more sunny spells on their way tomorrow.
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Whitney Houston, so emotional on Bux Radio, the station that loves Bux. I was pretty emotional when he heard that BBC are going to can live at the Apollo. 22 years that's been going with all the stand-up comedians and stuff. 22 years and they're just canning it. There has got to be some other shows they can get rid of, like, I don't know, the news. It's not exactly feel good, is it? But yeah, I'm gutted. Live at the Apollo gone. Poof. Well, at least Beefeater's still got... What do you mean Beefeater's got... Oh, what a week we've had. Right now, this is Dua Lipa. This is Dance the Night, and you're listening to Bux Radio.

Tony Keating. Life is a roller coaster on Bucks Radio, the station that loves Bucks. Yeah, I was just talking about Live at the Apollo going off BBC after 22 years. Very, very sad. However, you're still going to be able to get some entertainment when it comes to stages, because we've got Aylesbury Waterside Theatre, and they are going to be welcoming this September the fabulous show, The Choir of Man. It's going to be at Aylesbury Waterside Theatre, 1st through to the 5th of September. It's all set in the world's best pub. Yeah, plenty of laughs and entertainment, and loads of sing-along tunes as well from the likes of Queen, Adele, Sia, Paul Simon, and loads of others. Yeah, promised to be a really, really good night out. And we've got tickets to go to the showing on Wednesday, the 2nd of September. If you fancy winning these tickets to find out more details about The Choir of Man at Aylesbury Waterside Theatre, get yourself online to bucks.radio. But for your chance to win those tickets, get there a bit sharpish. You've got a day or so to enter. Right, on the way, we've got music still to come from Luther Vandross, all part of a Feel Good Friday after this. What a tune. The Kinks, You Really Got Me. You'll listen to Bucks Radio.

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Luther Vandross and Janet Jackson. Best things in life are free, all part of a feel-good Friday. We had a quandary last night. Right, hosepipe ban is obviously on. Everybody's grass is brown, which I've said before, I'm more than happy with that. It doesn't grow. Fabulous, don't need to cut it. However, right, we've got some plants in the garden. And Laura said, can we use the hosepipe to water them? And I said, well, what have you been doing? She went, I've been using a watering can. I was like, well, how do you fill it up? She goes, use the hose pipe. But then there was a bit where we went, well, because that's using the hose pipe. But this morning, I had to look it up, ask ChatGPT. Apparently, you can use a watering can. But you know what I mean? But you've got to fill up. You've got to fill up the same water. Very confusing. Very confusing. Even AI couldn't solve it. So, you know, it's a tricky one at that point. Right, on the way. Your Bucks update, 4 or 5 o'clock to mark the end of your working week. Bring it on. All off this in deep. Last night, a DJ saved my life.

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Said away goes trouble down the drain.

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2: With your Bucks update, I'm Sky Gregory. A speculative development in Longwick has been rejected following opposition from Mid-Bucks MP Greg Smith. In a speech at Wickham Council offices, he described the 57 new home proposal as the wrong development in the wrong place, premised on expanding urban sprawl into the open countryside by tacking development onto the existing village boundary. The developer is reportedly taking the application to appeal to be heard by the Planning Inspectorate. And Bucks not-for-profit groups hoping to address a health inequality impacting ethnic minority communities can now apply for a grant. Heart of Bucks, in partnership with the County Council, is giving up to £15,000 for projects which involve physical health, mental health or both. Those eligible have until the 6th of August to apply. And school children have been helping to water mini pollinator beds under road signs in Amersham. The Town Council thanks students who've been giving beds a needed drink by using what's left in their bottles on their walks home. The children involved are set to receive a certificate of thanks in recognition of their efforts. Your latest weather's on the way next, after the national headlines.
3: Chancellor John Healey says his first budget will move money and power into every postcode around Britain. Healey announced in a video message that the budget will be delivered on Wednesday the 28th of October.
4: This will be a budget that moves money and power out of Westminster and into every postcode around Britain. It will be built on fiscal discipline. It will meet our fiscal rules. It'll give businesses and families some of the stability they need to plan for the future.
3: Four bodies have been found in the search for a group led by a renowned mountaineer and ex-British serviceman missing in Pakistan after an avalanche. Nirmal Persia was leading an expedition of 10 climbers on Broad Peak. Andy Burnham has backed the regulation of funeral homes. The Prime Minister offered his sympathies to the families and victims of disgraced funeral director Robert Bush, who has been jailed for 20 years for fraud, theft and preventing lawful burials. And England is on track for its driest July on record. From Radio News Hub, I'm Johnny Holmes.
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2: Mostly sunshine for the rest of today, with a little patchy cloud and more sunny spells on their way tomorrow.
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7: Their weekend. Look at you, looking all lovely and brown. No, I don't mean your tan, I mean your grass. So on the way, we got Calvin Harris, Jazzy to play for you. Satisfied their latest one. After we go with MC Hammer, can't touch this.
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0: Calvin Harris and Jazzy Satisfy on Bucks Radio. It's the station that loves Bucks. I hope your weekend is looking fabulous. You're going to be spending it with friends and family and all that sort of stuff. Well, they're not the ones that cheer us up anymore. No, apparently ChatGPT does instead. Yeah. It's some research that's been done by some experts to say AI might actually cheer us up better than people that are closest to us, study has found, because of ChatGPT's responses. So it cheers us up a little bit more. Right. I use a little bit of AI. It's all right. You know, it helps with certain stuff. But however, it's very agreeable. You know, it'll always go, yeah, no, you've it. Well, yeah, no, I like what your idea is. You know, it's very, very affable. So it's understandable that, if you want someone to agree with you, just go and chat with ChatGPT. You know what I mean? It's nice like that. But understand that it is agreeing with you, right? It's not like a balanced argument. Goes, oh no, that's a great idea. Oh, thanks ever so much. It's a bit of a sycophant in that sort of way. However, a mate of mine who I was doing some work with, and I was talking about AI, and she went, no, I love it. I was like, oh really? She went, yeah, Charlie, she's named hers. Charlie, he really sees me. Yeah. Yeah, no, of course he does.
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3: Ladies and gents, this is the moment you've waited for. 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And buried in your bones, there's an ache that you can't ignore.

Panic at the Disco, the greatest show on Bucks Radio, the station that loves Bucks, and the station that's got loads of vouchers for you on our half-price voucher shop, and plenty to help with the summer holidays, including the one that we released this week, which is phenomenal. It's £100, and it is an animal antics safari experience. Yeah. You can be jumping on board one of the fun farm buggies that seat four people, and you'll be with an expert as you go around the farm, and you get to meet all the animals. You get to meet the one that I really love is Flick, our non-sheep sheepdog. Don't even know what it means. It sounds amazing. And the llamas, and you get to get up close to them and learn about the animals. And it just promises to be one of those fabulous and unique days with the family. That you go, do you remember when? And if you're a kid, I'll tell you what, I guarantee any kid that goes up, I'm going to be a vet when I grow up. It'd just be a wonderful thing. And it's supporting Animal Antics, who are a phenomenal local charity as well. If you want to find out more details about the Animal Antics Safari experience, then get yourself onto our voucher shop, bucks.radio, for that. But get those vouchers before they go. On the way, Shania Twain. Man, I feel like a woman after this one. Big old power ballad from back in the day. Journey, Don't Stop Believing. 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

Shania Twain. Man, I feel like a woman on Bucks Radio. It's a station that loves Bucks. Right, if you're of a certain age, this is exciting news for you. If you're younger, then you go, what? MySpace could be coming back. Yeah, do you remember MySpace? Oh, I tried to describe it to my nephews, and I went, well, sort of, what it is, it's like a website, but you get to put all your content and your pictures and, you know, about you on there. And so, like Facebook, so, wouldn't, no, no, because this is MySpace. What happened to it? Well, Facebook came along. I know, I know. It's funny, isn't it? Because when MySpace first came along, you're like, wow, this is the future. And they were sort of right, but it's, we're going to make some changes. Then again, if you want to go retro about it, Friends Reunited. Do you remember that one? There are. Where everybody used to go, all right, who's that ex-girlfriend? These affairs start. Do you remember? Yeah. Friends Reunited are the memories. No, yes, I am very old. Yes. Yes, I was around when they invented the wheel. No, I didn't think it would take off. And our latest one from Backstreet Boys, Bottle Up.

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5: I'm Skye Gregory. A speech by the Mid-Bucks MP has prompted the council to reject new homes in Longwick. Applications have opened for Heart of Bucks Health Equity Fund, and children in Amersham will receive certificates for helping the town bloom.
0: Sport.
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7: I'm Joe Skelton. The Premier League have confirmed a new strategic partnership has been agreed with the Football League, which will see more funding filtered down to the 72 clubs, with £1.5 billion expected to be allocated. In rugby union, Scottish Rugby have sacked chief executive Alex Williamson after months in the role, leaving uncertainty around boardroom level. And in rugby league, Leeds Rhinos can extend their lead at the top of the Super League tonight with a victory against Inform Toulouse, and Leeds Leopards face local rivals Wigan Warriors.
0: Weather.
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5: Mostly sunshine for the rest of today, with a little patchy cloud and more sunny spells on their way tomorrow.
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Harry Styles and Watermelon Sugar on Bucks Radio, the station that loves Bucks. All part of the Feel Good Friday. And have a lovely day. More like that tomorrow. They might even get a little bit of rain on Sunday. Do you know, normally it's the other way round. Where you go, oh, normally going into the weekend, you go, give me rainy today, rainy tomorrow. Might get like 10 minutes of sunshine. Now it's the other way round, yeah. And we'll still moan about that as well, because that's what we do. Anyway, on the way, we've got Lady Gaga, Poker Face for you after this. Here you go. Put a smile on your face. George and Andy in their short shorts. I'm your man. This is Wham. You're listening to Bucks Radio. Your final piece of learning on the

Lady Gaga and Poker Face on Bucks Radio, the station that loves Bucks Afternoon. So are you off on your holiday sometime soon? Going somewhere exotic? Going to be in the sea? Do you ever worry about getting bitten by a shark? Well, the reason I'm asking is because I read this fact. I was like, that's amazing. This is your did you know for today, your final piece of learning. And it was because, well, when I'm in the ocean swimming around, having a lovely time, statistically, I know, the logical person in me knows that, you know, shark attacks are so uber rare, but you're still in your mind go du-du-du-du-du-du. However, now I'm just going to think this fact. Did you know that you're more likely to be bitten by a New Yorker, as in someone from New York, than you are a shark? And you never worry about that when you're in New York, do you? No, and there you go. You're going to worry about it now, obviously. Right, on the way. We've got music still to come from the likes of Chaka Khan, Snoop Dogg. Boogie's in my soul after this. What a tune. An epic. An anthem. This is Queen, Radio Gaga.

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1: This boogie's in my soul. 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
0: Chaka Khan, Snoop Dogg, Boogie's in my soul. Latest one from them on Bucks Radio, part of the Feel Good Friday. Still got 1 hour left with me in that time. Find out what you're going to be switching on when it comes to the TV later on tonight. And I've got to do a best of luck and a little bit of advice on a show that you might want to go and see this weekend. All of that after your Bucks update. For 6 o'clock, and D-Ream, you're the best thing.

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2: With your Bucks update, I'm Sky Gregory. A speech by the Mid-Bucks MP has prompted Bucks Council to reject a proposal for 57 new homes in Longwick. Greg Smith urged councillors to refuse the plans, citing infrastructure issues, encroachment of agricultural land and environmental impact. He described the decision as a victory for the village, but said the battle was not over, with the developer taking the application to appeal. And Heart of Bucks has opened applications for its Health Equity Fund. Grants of up to £15,000 are available for not-for-profit groups looking to address a health inequality impacting ethnic minority communities in the county. It's delivered in partnership with Bucks Council and applications close next Thursday. And Amersham school children will receive a certificate of thanks for helping sunflowers in the area to flourish. Students have been able to counteract dry weather by watering flower beds beneath road signs using what's left in their water bottles. The Town Council said their efforts have kept pollinators fed whilst adding a splash of colour to Amersham. Your latest weather's on the way next, after the national headlines.
3: Chancellor John Healey will deliver his first budget on Wednesday, the 28th of October. He said it will move money and power out of Westminster and into every postcode around Britain.
4: This government's working fast to restore hope and back our communities. In the past 2 weeks, we've begun to kickstart growth in every postcode.
3: Firefighters are still tackling a blaze which has caused total devastation to Heathland in Suffolk, and the National Trust has announced a public appeal to restore the reserve. The charity has launched an emergency fundraising drive after the wildfire ripped through Dunwich Heath near Leyston, leaving the landscape unrecognisable. This July is on course to be the driest on record. Reservoir storage is down to 72% from 75% a week ago. Blagdon and Wimbleball reservoirs, both in Somerset, and Hanningfield in Essex, are all now classed as having exceptionally low levels. And Chelsea have been fined £10 million and given a suspended ban from registering new players across two transfer windows. From Radio News Hub, I'm Johnny Holmes.
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2: Mostly sunshine for the rest of today, with a little patchy cloud and more sunny spells on their way tomorrow.
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6: 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Olivia Dean, Man I Need. And we start with Erasure, Blue Savannah.
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1: Travis and Sing on Bucks Radio, the station that loves Bucks. Talking of singing and dancing and all things performance, then very, very best of luck and break a leg to the cast of Fame the Musical, going to be performing at Aylesbury Waterside Theatre this coming Sunday. Very best of luck because not just the performers, who will be fabulous. You've got a world championship hip-hop dancers. You've got stars of stage and screen and from dance schools around the area, but also some local young guys because it's this very, very special performance that's put on by Florence Nightingale Hospice Charity of Fame the Musical, helping them raise money for the wonderful local charity. So some local kids are going to be performing it as well. So for some of them, first time on a big stage, which promises to be amazing. So best of luck to everybody getting involved in that. I say that's this coming Sunday, 2nd of August, and you can book your tickets online via our webpages, bucks.radio. Get yourself on there and have yourself a cracker performance, guys. One to remember. Right, on the way, someone to play for you and Sheryl Crow, All I Want to Do on Bucks Radio.
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I was talking about this the other week. Yeah, a friend of mine. Well, I don't think she coined the phrase, but she used the phrase. What? Body admin before you go on holiday. So making sure that you're holiday ready and stuff like that. I've got to admit, right? I said to Laura, because my feet look awful, right? But we were away in Devon, so they got a little bit sun on, a little bit brown. When your feet are slightly browner, they look a little bit better, don't they? 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She went, they look better, but the starting point was so low, they still don't look good. Anyway, so really do look like they've been chewed on by camels. Anyway, on the way, yeah, you know those OnlyFans for feet? Yeah, I don't think I'd get a fiver out of it, if I'm honest. This is U2, Angela Harlan. 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

0: you lot all about tonight on Bucks Radio. It's the station that loves Bucks, with the wonderful Mr. Ben Mosby back on The Breakfast Show on Monday from 6am. Do make sure that you've done your admin over the weekend, particularly if there's a birthday coming up next week, summer holiday birthday. Get in. Let us know about it, and so Ben can give him a mention on the radio as part of the birthday club. And not only that, also stick him in the draw to win £50 to spend on ice cream. You'd spend on waffles and pizza and stuff like that. This is all at the Works restaurant in Aylesbury or High Wycombe. But let's face it, with the weather we've had, just like £50 worth of ice cream. That's just a claim to fame. What did you do over the weekend? Spent £50 on ice cream. Well done, you. Well done. Get involved in the birthday club, as I say, online at bucks.radio.
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And Spotlight on Bucks Radio, the station that loves Bucks. I hope you've got yourself a lovely little weekend planned. No, just in front of the TV. That's fair enough. You're allowed to do that. Well, apparently it might rain on Sunday, so you can go and get back in front of the TV. I always feel guilty when the weather's good. You go, I'm just going to watch TV, and the sun's going, oh, right, you moan about me not being here, and then, yeah, exactly. However, what are you watching? Well, apparently it's not the BBC anymore, because something unique has happened in the last week or so, where they've done the research in. Basically, what we used to do as Brits, we'd turn on the TV and we'd all go to BBC first, right? That was the channel we'd go to. But now, more of us are going to Netflix first and streaming services before we go to the terrestrial channel. So, yeah, I'm a soul. However, I've got to say, when it comes to... I go to Netflix, have a little look around, and I keep looking, and I keep looking, and I keep looking. And an hour later, when I haven't picked anything, I go, yeah, that'll do me, actually. do you ever get that? Oh, trying to pick something on Netflix is one of the most stressful things you can do with your day. No, I probably need more stresses in my life.

0: Kate Bush running up that hill on Bucks Radio. It's a station that loves Bucks. That is your lot from me. Whatever you're up to, have yourself an amazing weekend. I will catch you on Monday at 3 o'clock. On the way, we're sending you back to the 80s. Let's go retro 80s from 7. Rick James, Super Freak to kick us off. And then S-Express, theme from S-Express, all coming up.
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2: Prime Minister Andy Burnham says FIFA boss Gianni Infantino is the wrong man to lead the organisation. That's in the wake of the controversial plan to seek private investment in a company to run the World Cup. Pressure is mounting on the FIFA president after his senior advisor resigned over the plans to sell a stake in a World Cup company to private investors. Funeral director Robert Bush has been jailed for 20 years for fraud, theft and preventing lawful burials. The 41-year-old was found guilty at Hull Crown Court and has been disqualified as a director for 14 years. Ron Marsh's mother's body was left in the funeral parlour for 6 months.
3: I never thought any more about it until December when my daughter was questioning what we were going to do with the ashes. I said, well, I haven't got them at the moment, so I thought I'd give him a ring. Well, the phone never got answered, the emails never got returned, and then it was Christmas.
2: A man who was convicted of murdering his former lover's new partner by stabbing him with a samurai sword has been jailed for a minimum of 29 years and 6 months. Michael Breton, who's 41, of Shaftesbury in Dorset, was unanimously found guilty of killing 39-year-old Craig Hercombe in Gurney Slade, Somerset, on the 1st of January. Chancellor John Healey says his first budget will move money and power out of Westminster and into every postcode around Britain. In a video message, Healey announced the budget will be delivered on Wednesday, the 28th of October.
4: This will be a budget that moves money and power out of Westminster and into every postcode around Britain. It will be built on fiscal discipline. It will meet our fiscal rules. It'll give businesses and families some of the stability they need to plan for the future.
2: And Olivia Dean and Sam Fender's smash hit Rein Me In has broken a record set in the 1950s for the longest running number one single, according to the official charts company. That's the latest from Radio News Hub. I'm Johnny Holmes.
0: Let's go retro. The 80s. 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
2: The Greater Manchester mayoral election will go to a second round, with Labour's Bev Craig and Reform UK candidate Sian Astley still in the running to succeed Andy Burnham. The turnout in the Greater Manchester mayoral by-election was 25.14%, according to Greater Manchester Elects. When Andy Burnham was re-elected in May 2024, the turnout was 32.05%. Meanwhile, Burnham, now the Prime Minister, wants England's mayors to keep a share of taxes collected in their area, which he says will give them more in their hands to empower their regions. He announced today that as part of his drive to push power out of Westminster, regional mayors will be allowed to keep a slice of income tax and business rates to spend on their priorities. Shadow Business Secretary Andrew Griffith, however, is critical of the plan.
3: Individual average council taxpayers will be paying £500 a year extra every year just to pay for their high spending. So I fear that it's another high spending, high tax, high borrowing proposal.
2: A man who murdered his former partner's new boyfriend with a samurai sword has been jailed for life with a minimum term of 29 years and 6 months. 41-year-old Michael Breton from Shaftesbury in Dorset was convicted of murdering 39-year-old Craig Hawkham in Dorset on New Year's Day after a trial at Bristol Crown Court. Funeral director Robert Bush has been jailed for 20 years at Hull Crown Court for 67 offences, including 30 counts of preventing a lawful burial. He's also been disqualified as a director for 14 years. Mr Justice Hilliard delivered the news.
4: Families have been presented with ashes which could not have been those of their deceased relatives who were still on the premises. Making that discovery has been traumatic in the extreme for all of them. And hearing of the conditions in which their relatives were kept and for how long has been similarly traumatic.
2: And England is on track for its driest July on record. That's the latest from Radio News Hub. I'm Johnny Holmes.
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2: You know what? I was the best business burglar in Bucks 14 years running. So why am I here selling flowers? I'll tell you why. City Talk have ruined my career. Yes, City Talk Security. With their CCTV, alarms, access control, everyone around here seems to be using them. Offices, shops, warehouses, you name it, City Talk Security has them covered. So now I'm here, a trainee florist. It's criminal. Thanks a bunch, City Talk.
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2: In 1965, Vietnam seemed like just another foreign war. But it wasn't. It was different in many ways, and so were those who did the fighting. In World War II, the average age of the combat soldier was 26.

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2: Andy Burnham has said his plans for England's mayors to keep a share of taxes collected in their area will give them more in their hands to empower their regions. The Prime Minister announced today that regional mayors will be allowed to keep a slice of income tax and business rate to spend on their priorities. However, Shadow Business Secretary Andrew Griffith says Burnham's plans for devolution are a high-spending, high-tax, high-borrowing proposal.
3: We don't know how this plan is going to get paid for. We hear that it's a one-way devolution, in that if a local mayor decides that they'd rather give that money back to ratepayers, they won't be allowed to do so.
2: Four bodies have been found in the search for a group led by a renowned mountaineer and ex-British serviceman missing in Pakistan after an avalanche. Nirmal Purja, who was born in Nepal and served in the British Army and Royal Marines, was leading an expedition of 10 climbers on Broad Peak. A man who was convicted of murdering his former partner's new partner by stabbing him with a samurai sword has been jailed for a minimum of 26 years and 6 months. Michael Breton, who's 41, of Shaftesbury in Dorset, was unanimously found guilty of killing 39-year-old Craig Horcombe in Gurney Slade, Dorset, on the 1st of January. Chancellor John Healey will deliver his first budget on Wednesday, the 28th of October. He said it will move money and power out of Westminster and into every postcode around Britain.
4: This government is working fast to restore hope and back our communities. In the past 2 weeks, we've begun to kickstart growth in every postcode. We've backed British jobs, British skills, and British businesses.
2: And Chelsea have been fined £10 million and given a suspended two-window transfer ban after an appeal hearing into their sanction for breaching Football Association agents' rules. The club were initially given a suspended six-point deduction along with the fine, but the points penalty has now been replaced by the suspended transfer ban. That's the latest from Radio News Hub. I'm Johnny Holmes.
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2: Some 60,000 migrants have entered the Spanish territory of Ceuta from Morocco in the past 24 hours, it has been announced. That is the equivalent to 70% of the city's regular population. At least 57 migrants have died in the process, according to Ceuta's president. Funeral director Robert Bush has been jailed for 20 years for fraud, theft and preventing lawful burials. The 48-year-old was found guilty at Hull Crown Court and has been disqualified as a director for 14 years. Ron Marsh's mother's body was left in the funeral parlour for 6 months.
3: I never thought any more about it until December when my daughter was questioning what we were going to do with the ashes. I said, well, I haven't got them at the moment, so I thought I'd give him a ring. Well, the phone never got answered, the emails never got returned.
2: Firefighters are still tackling a blaze which has caused total devastation to Heathland in Suffolk, and the National Trust has announced a public appeal to restore the reserve. The charity has launched an emergency fundraising drive after the wildfire ripped through Dunwich Heath near Leyston, leaving the landscape unrecognisable. Scotland's integrated health and social care system is failing patients accessing mental health services. That's according to a report from the Professional Body for Psychiatry. A report published by the Royal College of Psychiatrists in Scotland says the current system is poorly coordinated, which is damaging patient safety, clinical leadership and financial transparency. Dr. Pavan Shireddy is their spokesperson.
4: The system as it stands is fragmented. The responsibility, accountability for services is split across different organizations. There is a lack of clear accountability for improving services or dealing with issues when problems arise.
2: And Olivia Dean and Sam Fender's smash hit Rein Me In has broken a record set in the 1950s for the longest running number one single. From Radio News Hub, I'm Johnny Holmes.
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2: Andy Burnham has said his plans for England's mayors to keep a share of taxes collected in their area will give them more in their hands to empower their regions. The Prime Minister announced today that regional mayors will be allowed to keep a slice of income tax and business rate to spend on their priorities. However, Shadow Business Secretary Andrew Griffith says Burnham's plans for devolution are a high-spending, high-tax, high-borrowing proposal.
3: We don't know how this plan is going to get paid for. We hear that it's a one-way devolution, in that if a local mayor decides that they'd rather give that money back to ratepayers, they won't be allowed to do so.
2: Four bodies have been found in the search for a group led by a renowned mountaineer and ex-British serviceman missing in Pakistan after an avalanche. Nirmal Purja, who was born in Nepal and served in the British Army and Royal Marines, was leading an expedition of 10 climbers on Broad Peak. A man who was convicted of murdering his former partner's new partner by stabbing him with a samurai sword has been jailed for a minimum of 26 years and 6 months. Michael Breton, who's 41, of Shaftesbury in Dorset, was unanimously found guilty of killing 39-year-old Craig Horcombe in Gurney Slade, Dorset, on the 1st of January. Chancellor John Healey will deliver his first budget on Wednesday, the 28th of October. He said it will move money and power out of Westminster and into every postcode around Britain.
4: This government is working fast to restore hope and back our communities. In the past 2 weeks, we've begun to kickstart growth in every postcode. We've backed British jobs, British skills, and British businesses.
2: And Chelsea have been fined £10 million and given a suspended two-window transfer ban after an appeal hearing into their sanction for breaching Football Association agents' rules. The club were initially given a suspended six-point deduction along with the fine, but the points penalty has now been replaced by the suspended transfer ban. That's the latest from Radio News Hub. I'm Johnny Holmes.
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2: Some 60,000 migrants have entered the Spanish territory of Ceuta from Morocco in the past 24 hours, it has been announced. That is the equivalent to 70% of the city's regular population. At least 57 migrants have died in the process, according to Ceuta's president. Funeral director Robert Bush has been jailed for 20 years for fraud, theft and preventing lawful burials. The 48-year-old was found guilty at Hull Crown Court and has been disqualified as a director for 14 years. Ron Marsh's mother's body was left in the funeral parlour for 6 months.
3: I never thought any more about it until December when my daughter was questioning what we were going to do with the ashes. I said, well, I haven't got them at the moment, so I thought I'd give him a ring. Well, the phone never got answered, the emails never got returned.
2: Firefighters are still tackling a blaze which has caused total devastation to Heathland in Suffolk, and the National Trust has announced a public appeal to restore the reserve. The charity has launched an emergency fundraising drive after the wildfire ripped through Dunwich Heath near Leyston, leaving the landscape unrecognisable. Scotland's integrated health and social care system is failing patients accessing mental health services. That's according to a report from the Professional Body for Psychiatry. A report published by the Royal College of Psychiatrists in Scotland says the current system is poorly coordinated, which is damaging patient safety, clinical leadership and financial transparency. Dr. Pavan Shireddy is their spokesperson.
4: The system as it stands is fragmented. The responsibility, accountability for services is split across different organizations. There is a lack of clear accountability for improving services or dealing with issues when problems arise.
2: And Olivia Dean and Sam Fender's smash hit Rain Me In has broken a record set in the 1950s for the longest running number one single. From Radio News Hub, I'm Johnny Holmes.
0: Bring it back.
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2: Andy Burnham has said his plans for England's mayors to keep a share of taxes collected in their area would give them more in their hands to empower their regions. The Prime Minister announced today that regional mayors will be allowed to keep a slice of income tax and business rate to spend on their priorities. However, Shadow Business Secretary Andrew Griffith says Burnham's plans for devolution are a high-spending, high-tax, high-borrowing proposal.
3: We don't know how this plan is going to get paid for. We hear that it's a one-way devolution, in that if a local mayor decides that they'd rather give that money back to ratepayers, they won't be allowed to do so.
2: Four bodies have been found in the search for a group led by a renowned mountaineer and ex-British serviceman missing in Pakistan after an avalanche. Nirmal Purja, who was born in Nepal and served in the British Army and Royal Marines, was leading an expedition of 10 climbers on Broad Peak. A man who was convicted of murdering his former partner's new partner by stabbing him with a samurai sword has been jailed for a minimum of 26 years and 6 months. Michael Breton, who's 41, of Shaftesbury in Dorset, was unanimously found guilty of killing 39-year-old Craig Hawcombe in Gurney Slade, Dorset, on the 1st of January. Chancellor John Healey will deliver his first budget on Wednesday, the 28th of October. He said it will move money and power out of Westminster and into every postcode around Britain.
4: This government is working fast to restore hope and back our communities. In the past 2 weeks, we've begun to kickstart growth in every postcode. We've backed British jobs, British skills, and British businesses.
2: And Chelsea have been fined £10 million and given a suspended two-window transfer ban after an appeal hearing into their sanction for breaching Football Association agents' rules. The club were initially given a suspended six-point deduction along with the fine, but the points penalty has now been replaced by the suspended transfer ban. That's the latest from Radio News Hub. I'm Johnny Holmes.
1: Back to the music.
5: Let's go!
0: The station that loves Bucks.
6: Is this how we do it?
7: I like it.
1: This is Bucks Radio.